0: forgive me. I
1: actually prefer it, I think.
0: Yeah?
1: Yeah.
0: How would you say it, please?
1: Wilma.
0: Wilma?
1: Yeah. And my name is Jade.
0: Welcome, Jade. Welcome, Wilma.
1: Thanks for having
0: Wilma.
1: Me.
0: Wilma. So we have today, we go a bit different than the other shows. The other show's been more like genre specific, more like, and this time we having also some genres sorted, but it's also about a certain mood as we are facing a bit darker times just by the sunlight itself. And so we kind of found out we have something in common, and which is kind of a desire for darker beats as soon as it gets dark. And so here we are. Yes. So Jade, Wilma, tell us a bit about yourself. How you how is your life? You live in London for quite a while already. And so how's your surrounding? What are you doing?
1: So I've been in London for many years. It's what I call my home. And recently, for about 2 years now, I've started DJing. So it's fairly new. And I'm learning all the time. And I'm having amazing experiences like this. And in London, I feel like we're going through a slight shift. So before, you know, we had COVID and everything changed after that point where places have been closing down. People have been interested in different genres of music. So now we're coming out with the new, and I guess I'm sort of exploring that as well.
0: To hear that you kind of re-explore your surroundings, your city, after the COVID, and I guess it made a lot. What has it changed for you? Like, what? How do you feel now? The scene is maybe also related to these genres we put together today, also, which is like, well, we'll just drop a few, like post punk, minimal, synth wave, pop. How did it? Maybe after COVID change, or what is it? How's the scene for you?
1: I think personally, the scene, there were many scenes, and obviously there still are, but it felt a little bit more segregated. So you'd go to punk shows and it would just be punk music playing. Or you'd go to a techno party and it would just be techno. Whereas now it feels like genres are merging a lot more, and there's a space to bring, because you have that appreciation now where genres are merging more, people are more open to listening to different genres of music.
0: So how did you get into DJing?
1: So at the end of COVID, we had all been locked up for such a long time that we took it into our own hands within each household to have a party, as I'm sure most people were doing. So we had a very small group of friends at our place, and I decided to, you know, give it a go, DJ the night, and I ended up DJing many hours. And then at the end of that, my friend said, "Jade, please, can you DJ my house party?" So I DJed her house party, and I had other friends there. And then it so happened that a friend there then recommended me to another friend that had started a club night called Muscle Up. And Muscle Up was something new that came out of, you know, us all being locked up. My friend Ruby Quick, she started this amazing club of EBM, synth, and maybe stuff that we hadn't listened to before in a while, you know, because the direction had gone in those segregated places of techno, or you'd go to a punk show. But she had brought this type of music to a more low-key club within London. And she invited me along to play. And that kind of got me started. That was like my first experience. And I've been DJing for 2 years now.
0: Sweet. That's a very nice story.

0: Sweet.
1: So, where have you been playing the last couple of months, maybe? What happened?
2: This summer I played at an event called Sunday School, which has been running for a few years now. And it's a really amazing community ventures run by Dom and Pauline in London. But I say community because it really does feel that it's a community that is driving it forward in terms of friends, you know, an audience coming together and building that energy within the event itself. And then the people who play, it's like a festival basically. So it's usually 2 days, many artists from across Europe and the UK and London. And I was lucky enough to play the last one, and I've played a few of those now as well. And yeah, it was a really great day. I played 7 till 9 and,
1: in the morning?
2: Sorry?
1: In the morning?
2: No. In the evening.
1: For how long it went on?
2: Yes.
1: Not for how long was it?
2: How long was what, sorry?
1: In total, the event?
2: The event. Oh, it started at 1 p.m. and went until, I think, 5 a.m. So a big day.
1: Mm-hmm. Nice.
2: Yeah.
1: And then Sunday to Monday.
2: So that's the Sunday. Topic. And then mm-hmm. the day before, it was almost just a warm-up. So that one was just 7 till 10, which was clever programming so that we had clear heads for the next day. But yeah, these events are amazing. I'm like really happy to have DJed it. The set went really well. Yeah.
1: How was the space and how was it set up, like with bands and DJs?
2: So the premise of the event is to have a whole eclectic mix of music and genres coming together. So that will be punk music, more well-known international people, and DJs, but playing completely different genres of music, you know, even like GABA, minimal synth, industrial, a complete mix of things, which was really enjoyable to play as well, because I also went along with that concept of chucking in very surprising tracks throughout my set.
1: Uh-huh.
2: Yeah, it was lots of fun.
1: It's nice to have this freedom, I guess, no?
2: Yes, exactly.
1: When it's already been out, rolled this freedom to kind of step in.
2: Definitely, yeah.
1: Yeah, you mentioned that before. You like to jump also in between of genres and styles and moods.
2: Yeah, I'd say that whenever I play, that's something, yeah, like you say, like if it's already been mentioned that you can play whatever you want, that makes me really excited. Like that's what I enjoy doing and how I enjoy playing.
1: Nice. Thanks. So you started right away with the music also, maybe you brought today, like what is the, or how did you start it, which kind of music?
2: So usually my sets are quite eclectic, so bridging minimal synth, EBM, but then sometimes I'll go into like acid or electro, so I like to be a bit experimental with it and drop in some random things. Some surprising tracks. So today, I think I'm just going to go more towards post-punk and minimal synth side with the cooler season, as you said.
1: Yeah, we get into it a bit later also, what that means for us also, this kind of introduction of the sounds. And yeah, I think we just met this year on a festival.
2: Mm-hmm.
1: Through a common friend,
2: mm-hmm.
1: and it was very cool. We went to Next Tones in Italy, in the north of Italy, in a mountain valley
2: mm-hmm.
1: called Ursula mm-hmm. Valley.
2: It was very beautiful.
1: Very beautiful, no?
2: Yeah.
1: Like, what is your? How do you think of it back when you're here now?
2: I just think of that amazing river that we could jump into, and it was freezing.
1: It was freezing, yeah.
2: Yeah, and that was what was really nice, because obviously it was in Italy and it was boiling, but we had the forest to keep us cool and the river.
1: And it was a kind of a very special setup, no? This, what is it, like the marble quarry?
2: Mm.
1: Former marble quarry, they transformed it into like a stage.
2: Yeah.
1: Very crazy visuals, a big tower of visuals, and very well selected lineup also.
2: Mm-hmm.
1: And it went also quite dark, very unexpected for me. I don't know if it was for you, if you knew what was coming up, but for me it was quite unexpected.
2: Yeah, yeah, I think it was darker than I was anticipating, yeah.
1: At least the second night.
2: Yeah, definitely.
1: First night, not so much. And then also we found out we went to the same festival called DT Camp, Digital Tsunami Lithuania, just probably in the same year, but then also this connection wasn't there already through our common friend Elias. But it's also like a place or like a festival and an atmosphere where it's very focused on like darker sounds and in a variety of like electro and EBM and new wave and obscuries in between, and also the setup in the forest, very good. So it kind of makes sense, it all comes together. I don't know.
2: The connections from, through festivals and through music. Yeah, it's great.
1: I mean, there's usually this like for darker sounds, EBM, it's usually like indoor. I mean, it's my impression. I have impression like it's rather put into indoors, locked behind a factory hall or something, which is great.
2: Yeah,
1: yeah. It's awesome. But I think it's also very cool to go into the more natural surroundings for it and enjoy it, you know?
2: Yeah.
1: And I mean, that's what also brought us into this topic of the mood today, which is less light, darker desires maybe for, like in the summer, in the high summer, I don't have such a need of dark melodies or something. I'm more like lightweight and stuff.
2: Mm-hmm.
1: I mean, overall, I mean, particularly or like in a certain mood, yes, of course, always, but yeah, how do you feel about it? What does it do?
2: I think maybe not even some of the slower, darker stuff for me is what really resonates with the colder months. I'm listening to faster dark music quite a lot of the time, but but this is the post-punk slower.
1: Mm-hmm.
2: Yeah. Especially autumn, you know, when it first starts to get darker.
1: Yeah. And it goes so fast also.
2: Yeah.
1: And then also it brings some melancholia also, no? The summer ending.
2: Yes.
1: And the colors, the last colors maybe also.
2: Yeah, apart from these Berlin leaves.
1: Yeah, quite rare. I don't know about the winters in London, but I imagine they're quite grey as well.
2: Yes, they are.
1: Must be as grey as here.
2: Yeah. And it's grey until May, April, May.
1: Mm. Everything becomes like an indoor city, indoor playground,
2: exactly.
1: No?
2: Yeah.
1: Yes, and so to make you people also get to know more what we're actually talking about with darker moods and darker beats and the change of the feelings, the desires, maybe also when it becomes darker. I guess we all have it in us in a sort of way. I mean, some people don't like summer because it's too warm, and I understand also. but let's just face some music. That's what we're here for also, no?
2: Yeah.
1: So you prepared one track you want to say something about, and please have it on.
2: So the track I'm going to play for me is very on that topic of changing of season. So it kind of has these, you can hear these like monkey sounds at the beginning, but then it has this like crystal clear, almost like natural, almost kind of like water sound, but it still has this like sharp kind of wintry feel. So I thought it'd be a good start.

Thanks for the beautiful track. Very melancholic. I liked it. I also put one now. And forgive me my pronunciation. It's a Belgian band. I forgot my paper at home, which is written down the names exactly. So I'm just like go out of my hat and probably been wrong. But the band called Chéron. Or Sharon, I don't know. They sing in English. I can say it in English, I guess. Sharon. And it's two people. I think the one is called Lex Gowren. And she's called Josie D. I forgot it. And actually what made me really go is her voice. But also the sounds are amazing. And it's from the early 80s. And they just released one album, and I will play another song also later of it. You will find in the checklist we will provide. And what can I say? Like she is singing also chansons in French nowadays still, and yeah, it was her only collaboration with the other artist who did all the sound engineering behind. And yeah, what can I say? Serenity World is the track title, and let's go.

So the next track I'm going to pick is by Iron Curtain. They're a band from the 80s in California. And I absolutely love this album and this particular song. For me, it represents a time of when I lived in Melbourne and first started to get into this type of music. So this song is a post-punk song, but the melody and the whole vibe of it is just so, it feels very relaxing and comforting, and it has a really lovely sentiment. You'll hear what it says, but yeah, it takes me back to living in Melbourne, where there's just an incredible community of musicians everywhere. It feels like everyone is making music in some capacity, and I fully immersed myself when I lived there for 2 years, and everyone is sharing music, and that's how I discovered a lot of things that I know and what I'm into now from that time.

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1: It's 6 o'clock. It's time to get up. It's 6 o'clock. It's time to get up.

today. I'm sick. I'm not feeling very good. I don't know. I don't think I can get out of bed. Well, maybe tomorrow. Oh, definitely not today. What? No, I'm really sick. I'm not lying.